The sky is blue and the weather is just fine. And I believe we're all equally excited to hear a new song about Aidan Jekka. This is coming from a band that calls itself The Nervous Postman. Okay, anyway, enjoy.

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They tell me Chubb's the only one that get your hand-me-downs and party at the party playing with his nose now.

case, why is he around? Certified lover boys, certified pedophiles. 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

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Atlanta was the mecca, building railroads and trains. 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The settlers was using town folk to make them richer. Fast forward 2024, you got the same agenda. 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
2: Hi, it's John Digweed. Welcome to this week's Transition. Starting off the show, Dance Spirit, who've been very busy in the studio, got a whole host of new music, worked on a new album, and this is another single they're just about to release. It's called Tranquilized and Hypnotized. Got two versions of this to play at the start of the show. First one is the original mix. Enjoy.

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Welcome back to Transitions. It's time for this week's guest mix and second time on the show for Hammer. First featured him in October 2020. He was making some amazing music that caught my attention and played a ton of those in the bunker session. Still playing some of those tracks to this day. I recently dropped one of his tracks on the latest compiled and mixed on Apple Music. Thought it'd be great to get him back on the show right now as he has a remix out on the new EP from Dharma called Home Trip. So for the next 60 minutes, let's get into the excellent sound.

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